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River Country, 101.7, 103.7, 96.1, WIVR.

0: River Country WIVR. That's Rocky Mount Low. Let's go to the phones here for the Roy Gregory poll of the day. Hi, good morning, River Country. What is something everyone should know how to do, but surprisingly, many people don't?
1: Read a map.
0: Yes, definitely read a map. I remember we had an RV and we had a one of those Rand McNally road atlases, and we would open it up and kind of map it out. But nowadays, you know, you've got Waze, you've got all these apps on your phone that kind of tell you where to go. But you're right. I think the skill of reading a map has gone wayside, right?
1: Right. Well, I went to a store to get a new atlas, and the kid didn't have any idea. He's like, I don't even know what that is. I'm like, it's a book of maps. It's got a map of all the United States, Mexico, Canada, you know, all the roads. And he goes, well, I just use my phone. I go, yeah. I go, what are you going to do when you go someplace and you don't have service? Or your phone dies. And I said, you're lost and you don't know how to get out. Well, I don't know. He goes, I never go anywhere.

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And then they even have a grand prize birthday party package valued at just under $400. This place is awesome. I'm telling you, it is unlike anything else you have ever taken your kids to. It is called Dreamland Galaxy, the big grand opening celebration with River Country and Best Jess from noon to 2. 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As we spotlight Bradley, keeping it live, keeping it local here on River Country. I know I'm

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Joel Wetzel's High Road at River Country, WIVR, with Chris Nichols, inching our way closer to 11 o'clock on this Thursday with Country, and she knows it. This is Luke Bryan.

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Ella Langley wrapping it up today here at River Country WIVR. It's Chris Nichols. Thank you so much for listening. Diddy Case, going to come in next and keep you company. I'll be back with you tomorrow morning after 10. Do it all over again here at River Country. 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

River Country WIVR with Chris Jansen, Me and a Beer. 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Denny Case with you here until 7 o'clock. Stick around. We've got a look at your birthdays coming up. It's Billy Currington now. People are crazy. Yes, they are. 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

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You know the songs. 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